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1: We still have a stationary front over northern Louisiana, and we'll get a few showers or thunderstorms for the overnight hours, clouds and mid-70s, and then some scattered showers and thunderstorms possibility for Tuesday. It will stay cloudy. That'll help keep our temperatures down a little bit. We'll be in the low 80s on tomorrow's high. Clouds on Tuesday night, mid-70s, and then a few more afternoon thunderstorms Wednesday. I'm meteorologist Steve Hamilton on 95.3 KQKI.
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1: We still have a stationary front over northern Louisiana, and we'll get a few showers or thunderstorms for the overnight hours, clouds and mid-70s, and then some scattered showers and thunderstorms, possibility for Tuesday. It will stay cloudy. That'll help keep our temperatures down a little bit. We'll be in the low 80s on tomorrow's high. Clouds on Tuesday night, mid-70s, and then a few more afternoon thunderstorms Wednesday. I'm meteorologist Steve Hamilton on 95.3 KQKI.
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1: We still have a stationary front over northern Louisiana, and we'll get a few showers or thunderstorms for the overnight hours, clouds and mid-70s, and then some scattered showers and thunderstorms possibility for Tuesday. It will stay cloudy. That'll help keep our temperatures down a little bit. We'll be in the low 80s on tomorrow's high. Clouds on Tuesday night, mid-70s, and then a few more afternoon thunderstorms Wednesday. I'm meteorologist Steve Hamilton on 95.3 KQKI.

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1: Beckett's amazing. He's a miracle child. In the mornings, he'll wake up and he roll the shades up and, Dada, it's time to get up. 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
1: Generally cloudy conditions will be building our way today, and at least a few showers and thunderstorms forming. Our highs are reaching the low 80s. Keeping it gloomy tonight to low 75. Scattered thunderstorms kicking in tomorrow afternoon, the high mid to upper 80s. Dry and hotter weather Thursday and Friday. Highs each day at 90. Keeping it dry as we kick off the weekend. I'm meteorologist Jennifer Naramore on 95.3 KQKI.
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0: Generally cloudy conditions will be building our way today, and at least a few showers and thunderstorms forming. Our highs are reaching the low 80s. Keeping it gloomy tonight, a low 75. Scattered thunderstorms kicking in tomorrow afternoon, the high mid to upper 80s. Dry and hotter weather Thursday and Friday. Highs each day at 90. Keeping it dry as we kick off the weekend. I'm meteorologist Jennifer Naramore on 95.3 KQKI.
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After midnight, Nate Smith, along with Tyler Hubbard.

0: 95.3 KQKI and some Nate Smith featuring Tyler Hubbard thereafter. Midnight temperature right now, 73. 95.3 KQKI. I guess one good thing about the rain, temperatures have been down. I think yesterday only reached like lower 80s, so only good thing about rain, but we'll see some relief, I think, by Thursday with this rain. The bad part about it will be back up into the 90s. The heat index probably in the hundreds as well. So relief is coming from the rain. On the way next, got music coming up from Wayland Thibodeau. 95.3 KQKI.
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4: In your local news, funeral services are set for Peter Anthony Bousinel, who passed away on July 10th. Bousinel lived a life defined by hard work and enjoyed being a well-known Elvis impersonator locally. A celebration of his life will be held at Twin City Funeral Home on Saturday, July 18th at 1, with visitation beginning at 9 a.m. Interment will follow at the St. Joseph Cemetery in Patterson. Twin City Funeral Home of Morgan City in charge of the arrangement. Well, Berwick Police Chief J.P. Henry has successfully completed the Louisiana New Chief Management Course, a mandatory leadership training program required for all newly elected or appointed municipal chiefs of police in the state. The 32-hour course was conducted at the Louisiana State Police Joint Emergency Services Training Center in Zachary and is administered by the Louisiana Law Enforcement Executive Management Institute. Louisiana Law requires every newly elected or appointed municipal police chief to complete the course within 1 year of taking office. Chief Henry said he remains committed to continuing education and professional development as he works to ensure the Berwick Police Department provides the highest level of leadership, professionalism, and service to the community. Assumption Parish Sheriff Leland Falcon reports the arrest of 43-year-old James Casey Oquan of Bayou Lewis on a warrant for charging him with probation parole violation. On July 10th, deputies attempted to arrest Oquan at his residence in Bayou Lewis. As deputies approached Oquan, he fled on foot, running into a wooded area. Oquan was arrested and booked to the Assumption Parish Detention Center, charged with probation parole violation, resisting an officer warrant from July 10th, resisting an officer on July 12th, four counts, failed to appear in court back on May 26th on account of unauthorized entry of an inhabited dwelling. As a press release, it was awaiting a bond hearing. For local news all day and updated news, be sure to visit KQKINews.com.
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4: Franklin Police Chief Cedric Handy reports the arrest of 20-year-old Jacob Estelle of Franklin, charged with operating a vehicle while license is suspended, possession of Schedule 1 narcotics, marijuana, illegal carrying of weapons in the presence of a controlled dangerous substance, and possession of drug paraphernalia. Bail was set at $12,000. 40-year-old Courtney Gauthier of Franklin, charged with driving on a roadway lane for traffic, possession of alcoholic beverages in a motor vehicle, possession of Schedule 4 narcotics, alprazolam, and self-mutilation by prisoner. Bail set at $7,000. 36-year-old Kiarius Gordon of Franklin, charged with operating a vehicle while intoxicated, driving on roadway lane for traffic, possession of alcoholic beverage in a motor vehicle, resisting an officer, and stop sign violation. Bail set at $5,750. Morgan City Police Chief Chad Adams reports the arrest of 32-year-old Caleb Wood of Morgan City, charged with possession of Schedule 2 CDS methamphetamine, possession of Schedule 1 CDS synthetic cannabinoids, possession of marijuana, and possession of drug paraphernalia. 37-year-old Olvin Flores Funes of Morgan City, charged with driving while intoxicated, second offense, reckless operation, no driver's license, and open container. St. Mary Parish Sheriff Gary Driscoll reports the arrest of 34-year-old Joel Marquise Alston of Georgia, charged with possession of stolen things. Bail set at $10,000. 25-year-old Sailor Ross of Franklin, charged with possession of heroin, possession of drug paraphernalia, and disturbing the peace intoxicated. 41-year-old Edward Joseph Guillory Jr. of Church Point, charged with assault, simple, and domestic abuse battery. 28-year-old Tasman Arsenault of Houston, Texas, charged with battery, second degree, two counts, disturbing the peace by fighting and resisting arrest or officer. Bail set at $18,000. 44-year-old Skylar James Williams of Thibodeau, arrested on a warrant for failure to appear for possession of a firearm or carrying concealed weapon by a convicted felon, possession of marijuana, and improper lane usage. 36-year-old Michael Lumpkins of Generette, charged with criminal trespass and a Franklin Police Department warrant for failure to appear for theft. 55-year-old Margie Clement of Schriever, charged with resisting an officer by giving false information and arrested on a Lafourche Parish Sheriff's Office warrant for simple burglary and possession of tools for a crime. Obituaries. 80-year-old Gloria Jean Bud Witten passed away on July 3rd. Services will be held on Friday, July 17th from 6 p.m. until 9 p.m. Hargrave Funeral Home of Morgan City in charge of the arrangements. 81-year-old Sybil Hebert passed away on Monday, July 13th. Funeral services being held Thursday, July 16th at the Immaculate Conception Catholic Church in Sheraton during 11:30 a.m. Mass of Christian burial. Following the Mass, should be laid to rest in the Beau Pre Cemetery Chapel Mausoleum. Family requests visiting hours be observed at the church beginning at 9:30, with a rosary being prayed at 11. Ivrich Mortuary of Franklin in charge of the arrangements. 79-year-old Denny Raymond Blanco Jr., resident of Berwick, passed away on Friday, July 10th. Funeral services being held at 11 this Friday at Twin City Funeral Home. Visitation being held on Friday at Twin City Funeral Home from 9 a.m. until time of services. After the services, he'll be laid to rest in the Berwick Cemetery Mausoleum. Arrangements entrusted to Twin City Funeral Home of Morgan City.
6: Louisiana Radio Network. I'm John Burns. A difficult search is underway for the remains of 15-year-old Jadarius Miniweather, who authorities believe ended up in a landfill. Here's Jeff Palermo.
7: Baton Rouge Police Chief T.J. Moore says they've identified a one-acre area where his remains could be. Moore says they have a team of 10 to 15 combing through that debris.
8: Every piece of debris out there is thoroughly examined so that nothing is gotten rid of.
7: The FBI is assisting in the search, and Special Agent in Charge Jonathan Tapp says other resources are also on hand.
9: We'll have anthropologists on scene from LSU's Faces Lab to help us quickly identify potential human remains.
7: Authorities have charged 51-year-old Marcus Parms in the beating death of Miniweather. I'm Jeff Palermo.
6: A deputy U.S. Marshal was shot and killed while serving an arrest warrant on a fugitive in Alexandria yesterday afternoon. According to officials, the suspect is in custody. We're told the FBI is leading the investigation into the deputy's death. The Rapides Parish Sheriff's Office is handling the investigation into the shooting itself. LRN.

0: Meta has announced it's expanding its Richland Parish AI data center to 5 gigawatts, becoming one of the largest data centers in the world. Work on the 3,200-acre site is underway, and the president of Meta, Dina Powell McCormick, says they anticipate the project will be completed in 2036.
1: When you're building 5 gigawatts, it's going to be one of the largest sites really in the world, bigger than Manhattan, if you can believe it. And so I'd say we're just at the

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2: Generally cloudy conditions will be building our way today, and at least a few showers and thunderstorms forming. Our highs are reaching the low 80s. Keeping it gloomy tonight, low 75. Scattered thunderstorms kick it in tomorrow afternoon, the high mid to upper 80s. Dry and hotter weather Thursday and Friday. Highs each day at 90. Keeping it dry as we kick off the weekend. I'm meteorologist Jennifer Naramore on 95.3 KQKI.
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2: In your local news, funeral services are set for Peter Anthony Bousinel, who passed away on July 10th. Bousinel lived a life defined by hard work and enjoyed being a well-known Elvis impersonator locally. A celebration of his life will be held at Twin City Funeral Home on Saturday, July 18th at 1 with visitation beginning at 9 a.m. Interment will follow at the St. Joseph Cemetery in Patterson, Twin City Funeral Home of Morgan City, in charge of the arrangement. Well, Berwick Police Chief J.P. Henry has successfully completed the Louisiana New Chief Management Course, a mandatory leadership training program required for all newly elected or appointed municipal chiefs of police in the state. The 32-hour course was conducted at the Louisiana State Police Joint Emergency Services Training Center in Zachary and is administered by the Louisiana Law Enforcement Executive Management Institute. Louisiana law requires every newly elected or appointed municipal police chief to complete the course within 1 year of taking office. Chief Henry said he remains committed to continuing education and professional development as he works to ensure the Berwick Police Department provides the highest level of leadership, professionalism, and service to the community. Assumption Parish Sheriff Leland Falcon reports the arrest of 43-year-old James Casey Oquan of Bayou Lewis on a warrant for charging him with probation parole violation. On July 10th, deputies attempted to arrest Oquan at his residence in Bayou Lewis. As deputies approached Oquan, he fled on foot, running into a wooded area. Oquan was arrested and booked to the Assumption Parish Detention Center, charged with probation parole violation, resisting an officer warrant from July 10th, resisting an officer on July 12th, four counts, failed to appear in court back on May 26th on account of unauthorized entry of an inhabited dwelling. As a press release, it was awaiting a bond hearing. For local news all day and updated news, be sure to visit KQKINews.com.
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2: Franklin Police Chief Cedric Handy reports the arrest of 20-year-old Jacob Bestel of Franklin, charged with operating a vehicle while license is suspended, possession of Schedule 1 narcotics, marijuana, illegal carrying of weapons in the presence of a controlled dangerous substance, and possession of drug paraphernalia. Bail was set at $12,000. 40-year-old Courtney Gauthier of Franklin, charged with driving on roadway lane for traffic, possession of alcoholic beverages in a motor vehicle, possession of Schedule 4 narcotics, alprazolam, and self-mutilation by prisoner. Bail set at $7,000. 36-year-old Kiarius Gordon of Franklin, charged with operating a vehicle while intoxicated, driving on roadway lane for traffic, possession of alcoholic beverage in a motor vehicle, resisting an officer, and stop sign violation. Bail set at $5,750. Morgan City Police Chief Chad Adams reports the arrest of 32-year-old Caleb Wood of Morgan City, charged with possession of Schedule 2 CDS methamphetamine, possession of Schedule 1 CDS synthetic cannabinoids, possession of marijuana, and possession of drug paraphernalia. 37-year-old Alvin Flores Funes of Morgan City, charged with driving while intoxicated, second offense, reckless operation, no driver's license, and open container. St. Mary Parish Sheriff Gary Driscoll reports the arrest of 34-year-old Joel Marquise Alston of Georgia, charged with possession of stolen things, bail set at $10,000. 25-year-old Sailor Ross of Franklin, charged with possession of heroin, possession of drug paraphernalia, and disturbing the peace intoxicated. 41-year-old Edward Joseph Guillory Jr. of Church Point, charged with assault, simple, and domestic abuse battery. 28-year-old Tasman Arsenault of Houston, Texas, charged with battery second degree, two counts, disturbing the peace by fighting and resisting arrest or officer, bail set at $18,000. 44-year-old Skylar James Williams of Thibodeau, arrested on a warrant for failure to appear for possession of a firearm or carrying concealed weapon by convicted felon, possession of marijuana and improper lane usage. 36-year-old Michael Lumpkins of Generette, charged with criminal trespass and a Franklin Police Department warrant for failure to appear for theft. 55-year-old Margie Clement of Schriever, charged with resisting an officer by giving false information and arrested on a Lafourche Parish Sheriff's Office warrant for simple burglary and possession of tools for a crime. Obituaries. 80-year-old Gloria Jean Bud Witten passed away on July 3rd. Services will be held on Friday, July 17th from 6 p.m. until 9 p.m. Hargrave Funeral Home of Morgan City in charge of the arrangements. 81-year-old Sybil Hebert passed away on Monday, July 13th. Funeral services being held Thursday, July 16th at Immaculate Conception Catholic Church in Sheraton during 11:30 a.m. Mass of Christian burial. Following the Mass, should be laid to rest in the Beau Pre Cemetery Chapel Mausoleum. Family requests visiting hours be observed at the church beginning at 9:30, with a rosary being prayed at 11. Ivrich Mortuary of Franklin in charge of the arrangements. 79-year-old Denny Raymond Blanco Jr., resident of Berwick, passed away on Friday, July 10th. Funeral services being held at 11 this Friday at Twin City Funeral Home. Visitation being held on Friday at Twin City Funeral Home from 9 a.m. until time of services. After the services, he'll be laid to rest in the Berwick Cemetery Mausoleum. Arrangements entrusted to Twin City Funeral Home of Morgan City.
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4: Generally cloudy conditions will be building our way today, and at least a few showers and thunderstorms forming. Our highs are reaching the low 80s. Keeping it gloomy tonight to low 75. Scattered thunderstorms kicking in tomorrow afternoon, the high mid to upper 80s. Dry and hotter weather Thursday and Friday. Highs each day at 90. Keeping it dry as we kick off the weekend. I'm meteorologist Jennifer Naramore on 95.3 KQKI.
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Before that, Brian White, One Small Miracle. 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

0: George Jones and Walls Can Fall. 95.3 KQKI. Good morning to you. 8:23, Christmas in July shopping event you want to be part of. 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

0: Louisiana Radio Network, I'm John Burns. A St. Tammany Parish youth pastor is in jail on decades-old crimes, Joe Gallinaro reports.
1: 72-year-old David Mercer was arrested Friday afternoon at a property owned by First Baptist Church of Folsom, where he was employed as a youth pastor. Bossier Parish Sheriff Sergeant Matthew Bertrand says Mercer is accused of molesting at least four children, with the alleged crimes dating back more than 35 years ago.
2: From the time frame of 1989 to 1995, when this gentleman was employed by the Cypress Baptist Church in Benton.
1: Mercer was transported to the Bossier Parish Maximum Security Facility, where he's being held on $2.5 million bond. I'm Joe Gallinaro.
0: The search for the remains of 15-year-old Jadarius Manyweather is underway at the Baton Rouge North landfill. Police here say 51-year-old Maurice Palms beat Manyweather to death and dumped his body in a trash can. Manyweather's grandmother, Joanna Brooks.
3: We need closure. When you don't sleep at night, we don't get no rest. I know if I don't, I know his mom don't.
0: LRN.

0: Nevada's Richland Parish AI Data Center is expanding to become one of the largest data centers in the world. It'll take about 7,500 construction workers to build the project, and Meta says it's willing to train many of them for free. Meta President Dina Powell McCormick says anyone interested in getting trained for electrical, plumbing, and fiber optics should look into Meta's America's Workforce Academy.
1: 5-week program that you are paid while you are getting the training to be job site ready. You actually get a license and a guaranteed job on a Meta data center site.
0: A new study from LSU's Pennington Biomedical Research Center shows bariatric surgery isn't only safe and effective in helping morbidly obese people lose weight, it also helps improve obesity-related health conditions. Dr. Philip Schauer, who led the study, says the patients evaluated after bariatric surgery not only lost an average of 30% body weight, but
2: over 90% had complete remission of diabetes. And for those that had high blood pressure, elevated cholesterol, had very much improvement.
0: LRN.
3: There are 1,000 ways to say it.
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6: There's an old saying. 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
1: Generally cloudy conditions will be building our way today, and at least a few showers and thunderstorms forming. Our highs are reaching the low 80s. Keeping it gloomy tonight, low 75. Scattered thunderstorms kicking in tomorrow afternoon, the high mid to upper 80s. Dry and hotter weather Thursday and Friday. Highs each day at 90. Keeping it dry as we kick off the weekend. I'm meteorologist Jennifer Naramore on 95.3 KQKI.
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1: And good morning to you. I have for sale a 14-foot steel flex probe, a frame that goes around a trampoline, brand new, still in the box. I also have for sale a purple dog stroller for sale. If anybody's interested, they can call me at 518-1680. My number again for the screen that goes around a trampoline and a dog stroller. My number again is 518-1680. And I thank you, Mac.
0: All right. Thank you for calling.

0: morning. You're on the radio.
1: Yeah, Mac, I have a 2021 Chevrolet pickup truck. 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Not a scratch on it. 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If anybody's interested, they can call 985-252-8060. 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Certainly thank you, Mac.
0: All right. Thank you for calling.

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0: 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You're on the radio.
1: Yes, sir. I have a Dodge Dakota. It's in real good condition, and the mileage is 107,000. And it don't burn the oil. 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Thank you.
0: All right. Thank you for calling.
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Sam Hunt, Darius Rucker, Wagon Wheel, also back there, Ashley Cook, her latest, Baby Blues, 95.3 KQKI, 945 Wayne Toots, Take My Hand, 95.3 KQKI.

0: Louisiana Radio Network. I'm John Burns. A new study shows that benefits of bariatric surgery go beyond just massive weight loss. Here's Andrew Greenstein.
1: The study by LSU's Pennington Biomedical Research Center evaluated 76 patients between the ages of 10 and 25 who underwent bariatric surgery between January 2020 and March of 2025.
2: The average person lost about 30% of their total body weight.
1: Lead researcher Dr. Philip Schauer says more than 90% of those who had diabetes had complete remission, and those who had high blood pressure and high cholesterol also showed tremendous improvement. Dr. Schauer says bariatric surgery has also been proven to be safe.
2: The complication rate was quite low, is about 5%.
1: I'm Andrew Greenstein.
0: Louisiana ranks among the 10 worst states to live in for 2026. That's according to a new CNBC report that gave our state a quality of life score of just 89 out of 290 points. The report cites reproductive rights, inclusiveness, and crime as some of Louisiana's biggest challenges. LRN.
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0: The search for the remains of a 15-year-old Baton Rouge boy is underway at the Baton Rouge North landfill after authorities say Jadarius Mittyweather was beaten to death and dumped in a trash can. The FBI is helping with that search. Special Agent in Charge Jonathan Tapp says investigators have narrowed the search area to about 1 acre, but there are massive amounts of debris to sift through.
5: We need to sift through 8,200 to 11,000 cubic yards of material. Our rotating teams will comb through roughly a little over 40 yards of material at a time.
0: Meanwhile, Meta is expanding its Richland Parish AI data center and will become one of the largest ones in the world. An estimated 7,500 construction workers are needed to build the project. And once the facility is constructed, it's expected to employ 1,000 people. Governor Jeff Landry says this is the kind of job creation he talked about when he ran for office.
6: It's communities that finally get to see a future. It's young people who can begin to build careers here in Louisiana.
0: LRN.
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1: Generally cloudy conditions will be building our way today, and at least a few showers and thunderstorms forming. Our highs are reaching the low 80s. Keeping it gloomy tonight, to low 75. Scattered thunderstorms kicking in tomorrow afternoon, the high mid to upper 80s. Dry and hotter weather Thursday and Friday. Highs each day at 90. Keeping it dry as we kick off the weekend. I'm meteorologist Jennifer Naramore on 95.3 KQKI.
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0: is 75 from the outside. 95.3 KQKI 1046. Got some Johnny Allen on the way. George Strait coming up. 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
1: Generally cloudy conditions will be building our way today, and at least a few showers and thunderstorms forming. Our highs are reaching the low 80s. Keeping it gloomy tonight, to low 75. Scattered thunderstorms kicking in tomorrow afternoon, the high mid to upper 80s. Dry and hotter weather Thursday and Friday. Highs each day at 90. Keeping it dry as we kick off the weekend. I'm meteorologist Jennifer Naramore on 95.3 KQKI.
2: 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It is about a minute after 11. Time now for the All Request Country Buffet. 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
1: In your local news, funeral services are set for Peter Anthony Bousinel, who passed away on July 10th. Bousinel lived a life defined by hard work and enjoyed being a well-known Elvis impersonator locally. A celebration of his life will be held at Twin City Funeral Home on Saturday, July 18th at 1, with visitation beginning at 9 a.m. Interment will follow at the St. Joseph Cemetery in Patterson. Twin City Funeral Home of Morgan City in charge of the arrangement. Well, Berwick Police Chief J.P. Henry has successfully completed the Louisiana New Chief Management Course, a mandatory leadership training program required for all newly elected or appointed municipal chiefs of police in the state. The 32-hour course was conducted at the Louisiana State Police Joint Emergency Services Training Center in Zachary and is administered by the Louisiana Law Enforcement Executive Management Institute. Louisiana Law requires every newly elected or appointed municipal police chief to complete the course within 1 year of taking office. Chief Henry said he remains committed to continuing education and professional development as he works to ensure the Berwick Police Department provides the highest level of leadership, professionalism, and service to the community. For local news all day and updated news, be sure to visit KQKINews.com.
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1: Well, a Houma man has been arrested following an investigation into allegations of sexual misconduct involving a three-year-old child. According to the Houma Police Department, detectives with the Criminal Investigations Division began investigating the complaint back on July 13th. As a result of the investigation, Jamarion Francisco, age 21, of Houma, was arrested and booked to the Terrebonne Parish Correctional Center. He's being charged with sexual battery involving a minor, being held on a $100,000 bond. The Houma Police Department said it remains committed to protecting children and ensuring that allegations involving crimes against minors are thoroughly investigated. Officials added that those accused of such offenses will be held accountable through the criminal justice system. Obituaries. 80-year-old Gloria Jean Bud Whitten passed away on July 3rd. Services will be held on Friday, July 17th from 6 p.m. until 9 p.m. Hargrave Funeral Home of Morgan City in charge of the arrangements. 81-year-old Sybil Hebert passed away on Monday, July 13th. Funeral services being held Thursday, July 16th at Immaculate Conception Catholic Church in Sheraton during 11:30 a.m. Mass of Christian burial. Following the Mass, she'll be laid to rest in the Beau Pre Cemetery Chapel Mausoleum. Family requests visiting hours be observed at the church beginning at 9:30, with a rosary being prayed at 11. Ivrich Mortuary of Franklin in charge of the arrangements. 79-year-old Denny Raymond Blanco Jr., resident of Berwick, passed away on Friday, July 10th. Funeral services being held at 11 this Friday at Twin City Funeral Home. Visitation being held on Friday at Twin City Funeral Home from 9 a.m. until time of services. After the services, he'll be laid to rest in the Berwick Cemetery Mausoleum. Arrangements entrusted to Twin City Funeral Home of Morgan City.
6: Quite a bit of cloudiness remaining in place for the rest of today, and still a few showers and thunderstorms rumbling through our high low 80s. Dry but overcast tonight at a low 75. Partly sunny on Wednesday, the high mid to upper 80s, a stray thunderstorm by the afternoon. Right now we're looking dry. Thursday and Friday, wall-to-wall sunshine and hotter, highs each day low 90s. I'm meteorologist Jennifer Naramore on 95.3 KQKI.
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1: Quite a bit of cloudiness remaining in place for the rest of today, and still a few showers and thunderstorms rumbling through our high low 80s. Dry but overcast tonight at a low 75. Partly sunny on Wednesday, the high mid to upper 80s, a stray thunderstorm by the afternoon. Right now we're looking dry. Thursday and Friday, wall to wall sunshine and hotter, highs each day low 90s. I'm meteorologist Jennifer Naramore on 95.3 KQKI.
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0: Louisiana Radio Network. I'm Jeff Palermo. The search for the remains of a 15-year-old Baton Rouge boy continues at the Baton Rouge North landfill. East Baton Rouge District Attorney Hiller Moore says finding Jadarius Manyweather's remains is crucial for two reasons.
1: Not only to bring him home, but also to, if possible, receive evidence that can be used at a trial in this matter.
0: Baton Rouge police say 51-year-old Maurice Parms beat Manyweather to death and dumped his body in a trash can that was picked up during garbage collection. In the latest back and forth between state leaders and the city of New Orleans, Governor Jeff Landry says the Crescent City is no longer a key to the success of Louisiana. Landry says New Orleans is not the economic driver it once was.
2: Used to be, the saying was, where goes New Orleans, where goes the state? That has changed. Where goes Louisiana will determine the fate of New Orleans.
0: Landry made that statement to reporters following a press conference where Meta announced it is committing more than $50 billion to its Richland Parish Data Center project, LRN.
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0: The Meta Data Center in Richland Parish is paying off quite handsomely for school teachers there, literally.
5: Thanks to increased tax revenues from Meta's data center project, teachers in Richland Parish are getting huge bonuses this year.
6: We are seeing, before taxes, $50,000.
5: How much?
7: $50,000!
5: Sarah Morris, who teaches third and fourth grade at Holly Ridge Elementary School, says she and her fellow teachers feel like they hit the jackpot with a bonus that huge.
6: I've had coworkers pay off their vehicle notes, make down payments on homes.
5: The bonuses are part of an overall investment in the Richland Parish region of more than $50 billion. I'm Andrew Greenstein.
0: An East Baton Rouge Parish judge has told Pastor Tony Spell that he must stay at least 50 yards away from the home of his neighbor. The church leader in Central is accused of attacking his 20-year-old neighbor. Spell is facing a charge of second-degree battery. Spell claims the neighbor threatened to rape and kill his family members. LRN.
8: My son Ian was diagnosed with a brain tumor at the age of 16 months. The outlook was pretty rough. 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
1: Quite a bit of cloudiness remaining in place for the rest of today, and still a few showers and thunderstorms rumbling through our high low 80s. Dry but overcast tonight at a low 75. Partly sunny on Wednesday, the high mid to upper 80s, a stray thunderstorm by the afternoon. Right now we're looking dry. Thursday and Friday, wall-to-wall sunshine and hotter, highs each day low 90s. I'm meteorologist Jennifer Naramore on 95.3 KQKI.
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0: Louisiana Radio Network, I'm Andrew Greenstein. A political rift is heating up between Governor Landry and New Orleans Mayor Helena Moreno. It started when Moreno and other city officials pushed back against a new law that combined the city's civil and criminal district courts. Landry noted that Orleans Parish was the only one with two separate district courts.
1: New Orleans thinks they're so special. They used to have four assessors, two clerks, a sheriff that ran at a different time. I mean, it just on and on. That's parish is going to operate exactly like the rest of this state.
0: Moreno responded by saying the focus should always be to strive for every city and every parish to reach their fullest potential. The increased tax revenue from the under-construction Meta Data Center in Richland Parish is leading the teachers there receiving a bonus of up to $50,000. Holly Ridge Elementary School teacher Sarah Moore says she's shocked by the enormity of the bonus.
2: We knew that there was probably going to be an increase this year due to all the infrastructure being built, but nothing of this sort.
0: LRN.
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0: St. John the Baptist Parish Sheriff's deputies rescue four people from a car that crashed into a canal off of I-10 early yesterday morning. Sheriff Mike Tregg says the deputies were nearby for another crash and were directed to the partially submerged vehicle.
5: They went, got in the water, and started pounding on the glass, and then eventually we had a glass break too. And we were able to get the two children and two adults out of the vehicle.
0: Tragedy in Ponchatoula as a three-year-old boy died in a hot car late last week. Police Chief Bree Larrison says police responded after the vehicle owner found Jakari James locked inside.
6: It appears that he left his family's residence and got into a neighbor's unlocked vehicle. Possibly locked himself inside or just fell asleep.
0: Chief Larrison says this is merely a tragic accident, and while the investigation is ongoing, he does not expect any criminal charges to be filed. Follow us on Facebook. 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
1: Quite a bit of cloudiness remaining in place for the rest of today, and still a few showers and thunderstorms rumbling through our high low 80s. Dry but overcast tonight at a low 75. Partly sunny on Wednesday, the high mid to upper 80s, a stray thunderstorm by the afternoon. Right now we're looking dry. Thursday and Friday, wall-to-wall sunshine and hotter, highs each day low 90s. I'm meteorologist Jennifer Naramore on 95.3 KQKI.
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0: Louisiana Radio Network, I'm Andrew Greenstein. Governor Landry says he'll accept New Orleans Mayor Helena Moreno's invitation for an in-person meeting to discuss the city's finances. But Landry says one important condition needs to be met.
1: When she understands that they have to get their fiscal house in order, just like this state has got its fiscal house in order, we'll have a discussion.
0: New Orleans is strapped for cash, which is forcing Moreno to furlough employees and to delay projects. A 3-year-old Ponchatoula boy is dead after apparently locking himself inside a vehicle last Friday afternoon. Investigators say Jakari James walked out of his home and climbed into the unlocked vehicle. He was locked inside for more than 45 minutes before family members were able to get him out. Ponchatoula Police Chief Bree Larrison says this appears to be a tragic accident and he does not expect any criminal charges to be filed.
2: According to the medical examiners, he was in there for approximately 50 minutes, and at this time, there doesn't appear to be any foul play.
0: LRN.
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0: Deputies in St. John the Baptist Parish rescue four people from a car that crashed into a canal off the side of I-10.
8: Sheriff Mike Tregg says the three deputies were responding to another crash on the interstate nearby when they were directed to the scene.
9: They saw the vehicle. They could hear screams coming from the vehicle. The car is submerged and taking on water.
8: That's when they shed their vests and jumped into the water. They used a tool to break the car window and pulled the two adults and two children safely to shore. Tregg says he is proud of his officers.
9: This is not training that's provided. This is just officers' human reactions.
8: I'm Case Kieschnick.
0: A deputy U.S. Marshal was killed in a shooting in Alexandria yesterday afternoon. It happened as the marshal was attempting to serve an arrest warrant on a fugitive. The U.S. Marshal Service says the suspect was ultimately taken into custody. The FBI is leading the investigation into the marshal's death. Follow us on Facebook. 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
1: Quite a bit of cloudiness remaining in place for the rest of today, and still a few showers and thunderstorms rumbling through our high low 80s. Dry but overcast tonight at a low 75. Partly sunny on Wednesday, the high mid to upper 80s, a stray thunderstorm by the afternoon. Right now we're looking dry. Thursday and Friday, wall-to-wall sunshine and hotter, highs each day low 90s. I'm meteorologist Jennifer Naramore on 95.3 KQKI.
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2: In your local news, funeral services are set for Peter Anthony Bousinel, who passed away on July 10th. Bousinel lived a life defined by hard work and enjoyed being a well-known Elvis impersonator locally. A celebration of his life will be held at Twin City Funeral Home on Saturday, July 18th at 1 with visitation beginning at 9 a.m. Interment will follow at the St. Joseph Cemetery in Patterson. Twin City Funeral Home of Morgan City in charge of the arrangement. Well, Berwick Police Chief J.P. Henry has successfully completed the Louisiana New Chief Management Course, a mandatory leadership training program required for all newly elected or appointed municipal chiefs of police in the state. The 32-hour course was conducted at the Louisiana State Police Joint Emergency Services Training Center in Zachary and is administered by the Louisiana Law Enforcement Executive Management Institute. Louisiana law requires every newly elected or appointed municipal police chief to complete the course within 1 year of taking office. Chief Henry said he remains committed to continuing education and professional development as he works to ensure the Berwick Police Department provides the highest level of leadership, professionalism, and service to the community. For local news all day and updated news, be sure to visit KQKINews.com.
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2: Well, a Houma man has been arrested following an investigation into allegations of sexual misconduct involving a three-year-old child. According to the Houma Police Department, detectives with the Criminal Investigations Division began investigating the complaint back on July 13th. As a result of the investigation, Jamarion Francisco, age 21 of Houma, was arrested and booked to the Terrebonne Parish Correctional Center. He's being charged with sexual battery involving a minor being held on a $100,000 bond. The Houma Police Department said it remains committed to protecting children and ensuring that allegations involving crimes against minors are thoroughly investigated. Officials added that those accused of such offenses will be held accountable through the criminal justice system. Obituaries. 80-year-old Gloria Jean Bud Whitten passed away on July 3rd. Services will be held on Friday, July 17th from 6 p.m. until 9 p.m. Hargrave Funeral Home of Morgan City in charge of the arrangements. 81-year-old Sybil Hebert passed away on Monday, July 13th. Funeral services being held Thursday, July 16th at Immaculate Conception Catholic Church in Sheraton during 11:30 a.m. Mass of Christian burial. Following the Mass, she'll be laid to rest in the Beau Priest Cemetery Chapel Mausoleum. Family requests visiting hours be observed at the church beginning at 9:30, with a rosary being prayed at 11. Ivrich Mortuary of Franklin in charge of the arrangements. 79-year-old Denny Raymond Blanco Jr., resident of Berwick, passed away on Friday, July 10th. Funeral services being held at 11 this Friday at Twin City Funeral Home. Visitation being held on Friday at Twin City Funeral Home from 9 a.m. until time of services. After the services, he'll be laid to rest in the Berwick Cemetery Mausoleum. Arrangements entrusted to Twin City Funeral Home of Morgan City.
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7: We still have a stationary front over northern Louisiana, and we'll get a few showers or thunderstorms for the overnight hours, clouds and mid-70s, and then some scattered showers and thunderstorms. Possibility for Tuesday. It will stay cloudy. That'll help keep our temperatures down a little bit. We'll be in the low 80s on tomorrow's high. Clouds on Tuesday night, mid-70s, and then a few more afternoon thunderstorms Wednesday. I'm meteorologist Steve Hamilton on 95.3 KQKI.
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0: 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I'm Andrew Greenstein. The under construction Meta data center in Richland Parish is paying dividends for teachers in a huge way, literally. The increased tax revenues from the project have led to teachers receiving a bonus this year of up to, listen to this number, $50,000. Holly Ridge Elementary School teacher Sarah Moore says the jaw-dropping bonus makes life a lot easier for her and for her fellow teachers.
1: It makes it a lot easier to come to work. Puts a little pep in your step. And we are really just kind of embracing the change of that because it has been a major surprise, but in a great way.
0: In the latest back and forth between state leaders and the city of New Orleans, Governor Landry says the Crescent City is no longer a key to the success of Louisiana. Landry says New Orleans is not the economic driver it once was.
2: Used to be, the saying was, where goes New Orleans, where goes the state? That has changed. Where goes Louisiana will determine the fate of New Orleans.
0: LRN.
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0: Tragedy in Ponchatoula as a three-year-old boy died in a hot car late last week. Police Chief Bree Larrison says police responded after the vehicle owner found Jakari James locked inside.
5: It appears that he left his family's residence and got into a neighbor's unlocked vehicle. Possibly locked himself inside or just fell asleep.
0: Chief Larrison says this is merely a tragic accident, and while the investigation is ongoing, he does not expect any criminal charges to be filed. St. John the Baptist Parish Sheriff's deputies rescued four people from a car that crashed into a canal off of I-10 early yesterday morning. The two adults and two children were taken to a New Orleans area hospital, and Sheriff Mike Traeg says he has not received any negative news on their health. He hopes they can one day meet the deputies under better circumstances.
6: We have very good, capable, competent law enforcement, first responders, fire department in this part of Louisiana. I'm very proud of my officers that night.
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1: A stationary front that's been over our area will start to move northward on Wednesday, so we'll have lower rain chances. Just some clouds overnight. We're in the mid-70s. We may get a shower or thunderstorm on Wednesday. Afternoon high in the upper 80s with a mix of sunshine and clouds. The rain should wrap up Wednesday evening, cloudy and mid-70s. And then we're back to sunny and hot weather on Thursday. We'll be hitting about 90. I'm meteorologist Steve Hamilton on 95.3 KQKI.
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